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2: 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Time check is brought to you by Synthone Plus Coffee Mix. Sa kabugnaw sa panahon, katropa, I know you're looking for the right coffee. You better sip a coffee at this hour to make yourself warm. Minag single ka, it's more colder than ever. And the only thing that makes you warm and keeps you warm, probably a cup of coffee from Synthone Plus Coffee Mix. Well, speaking of, you know, getting warm, but I think the only thing that also convince you once I say that Synthone Plus Coffee Mix adunay benepisyo, and there's a lot of benefits actually, but one thing I would be really, really proud of to say that it could really helps you to boost your immunity and of course give you that energy that you wanted to have the whole day. Why? Kadahan siya benepisyo. Dito palang daan sa ato ang giingong moringa, mangustin, soya powder, all of those things nga nasago ni ining kape, adunay laing-laing benepisyo nga mahatag sa inyong panglawasa. You haven't heard that? Well, now you will hear it from me time to time. Synthone Plus Coffee Mix, na nga pinaka, na nambal pa mga katropa. Katropa X, rated na. Kusgin niyo mga radyo kay magsugod na mga nindot na tukar o atagihan nga to ang X-rated drama.
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0: Unan, ang kining maong mayor sa Dubanhog nagpagawas na magigalang statement. Akong amigo magigala, gitawagan po nako about ani o nakumpirmar magigala nga ang mayor yun dito yung nadisgrasya. Di ay post magigala ni Mayor Gongon Hika karon lang yung mga orasa. Ningon siya maghihigala diri nga netong Domingo, buntag. I was involved in a road accident while driving. I acknowledge my role in what happened and sincerely apologize to the owner and driver of the van for the inconvenience and damage caused.
1: Asintado!
0: Si Mayor Gongon Hika nangayo nagpasaylo. I have committed to shoulder the full cost of repairing the vehicle as well as the reasonable losses incurred during the period that it cannot be used. I intend to resolve this matter responsibly and in good faith. Most importantly, I am deeply grateful that no one was injured. Vehicles and property can be repaired or replaced, but human life and safety will always be of far greater importance. I also wish to thank the responding police officers for their professionalism in documenting the incident. I will continue to cooperate fully with the appropriate authorities and comply with the proper process. As a member of the Highway Patrol Group Tigers, I likewise extend my sincere apologies to my fellow members and to everyone associated with the organization. Ngayon, isang pasaylo po magigigala sa mga taga HPG Tigers. Kinagabantay ko ni Mayor Gongon, one time magigigala. Nanghatag big ayuda dito sa may talisay. Ilaw man na karoon tayo tayo, hindi magkakigisun sa limot ang gusto itong lugar. Ha? Dito may sa SRP o sa El Curso na mahaw. Dito ang mga Tigers nag-training mga tigpaminaw. O dito sa Mayor Gongon ato. So karon magigigala ni Ingon siya, this incident arose from my own action and should not in any way be construed as a reflection of the HPG Tigers. It does not reflect the organization's values of discipline, responsibility, and road safety, which it consistently promotes and upholds. I remain committed to taking full responsibility for my actions and to resolving this matter through the proper process. To everyone, may this serve as a reminder that every driver has a responsibility to exercise caution, patience, and care on the road. Regardless of who we are, road safety is a shared responsibility, and I hope we all remain mindful every time we get behind the wheel. Thank you. Noon i-post ni Mayor Gongon Hika, ang mayor sa Dumanhog. Gamoy nalambig itong disgrasya nitong adlang Domingo dito sa lungsod sa Minglanilla.
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